0: Copy. David 3.
1: David 3.
0: I believe Egan 22, the call taker said she thinks it's just a phone that fell off of a car. She can hear cars passing by.
1: Good day.
0: 1832.

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0: 917 at the Fun Wash, 809 West Pershing. Caller is requesting you check this location for a black male named Arnell Smith. You should be wearing a black do-rag, a gray jacket, and gray sweats. I bothered you, assaulted her yesterday.
1: 14th with me.
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1: Go ahead.
0: 917 at 6:40, 4188 East McCain. Meet with the caller in the golf section. He's advising that that male that stole his golf clubs is on his way back to the store to drop them off. 10-4. Charles 34, 930.
1: 96.
0: 1847. Charles 25, Charles 34, he just gave an ETA of 20 minutes.
1: 10-4.
2: Charles 16.
0: Charles 16, go ahead.
2: 15, adult female, south side, starting mount is 145.
0: 1847.
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0: Charles 36.
1: JFK.
0: 917 at Barbara and North Hills. Caller advised that there's a male with a shopping cart in the street and he's refusing to move for traffic.
1: I'm Isaac.
0: Baker 14 on 30.
2: Probably crowded up.
0: 1850.

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0: Vega 43, Charlie.
1: Vega 43, go ahead.
0: High ground about taking rock water. It's a red, unlicensed motorcycle.
1: 1858.

0: Charles 36, Adrian.
1: Charles 36, copy. Charles 36, I got another call when you can copy.
0: Go ahead.
1: Leah, 917 unit 7008, Flint Rock, calling about that a group of juveniles are on privately owned lake.
0: 96.
1: Baker, 14930.
0: Little.
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1: Copy, 46. David 3.
2: David 3.
1: We've got a lady by the name of Angela Thomas. She said that she's in a silver Chevy Traverse at your location. She's requested a sergeant.
2: If you'll have her step out to us, I don't see a silver Chevy Traverse here.
1: Is that 47?

0: Baby 3, ask her if she just left the apartment complex like 2 minutes ago.
1: I believe it is. She said that her car was hit with a rock. We're trying to make contact again.
0: Yeah, she was part of the aggressor out here. She's already left.
1: Copy.

0: Hey, Victory. She's coming back now. She should be there in less than 5 minutes.
1: Still.

0: think you're 25.
1: What up?
0: Four at Cypress and Broadway. The caller sounds 915M. It's unsure exactly what he's needing.
1: 96.
0: Baker 46,
1: 930. What up?
0: 1906.
1: Baker 42, HVL. I'll be en route to 904.
0: 10-4, Baker 46. I'll show you 10-8.
2: Demo.
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0: Can you go over to 3?

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1: Charles 3.
2: Hey, 710-60-1909, Highway 161, Building M, as Mary, for 928, please. David 3 will be primary on it.
1: Copy. Do you need the report number?
2: Ten four.

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1: 10-4, thank you. We have a report. We can David 3's primary.
0: Copy.
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0: Vega 43, ambulance for trouble breathing.
1: Copy. Do you need fire as well?
0: Ten four, you can start off for now.
1: Ten four.

Communications cell units, general information of a reckless driver in a 1300 block of West 49. The black male wearing a black shirt and shorts that's riding a dirt bike on the roadway. Clear at 8, 1914.

0: I'm 41.
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0: Welfare check at number 14, Stan with Luke. Caller advised that they found a female. She doesn't have any pants on and her feet are muddy. There is a flag for that address. Flag is 515M.
1: Dead move.
0: Later, 43, now 30.
2: Broadway, Maine.
0: 1917.
1: David 3-10-8.
0: David 3, copy.
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0: 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Negative 4 to the Eagle 22.
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0: Nun 14 at 1815 Broken Arrow, apartment B, boy. The verbal nun, 14.
1: 96.
0: Baker 43, 930.
2: Man of Persia.
0: The call taker could hear females and a verbal disturbance and a mill in the background and the lawn disconnected.
1: Campbell.
3: Baker 43, 930. I'm on an email.
0: Simple.
3: Baker 46, I'll take that other spot.
0: Copy. Adam 10, Baker 43, I'll show you tonight.
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0: Adam 21, copy.
1: Adam 10, a copy.
0: Units en route to a broken arrow. I believe you can cancel. Will you make contact on callback and the advice of that person causing the disturbance is leaving?
3: Say your 14 comments.
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0: 1927.

0: 21.
1: Adam, 21. Copy, negative, contact. 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
0: 1300 Pike.
1: Can you please have to pick up a 924 at 615 West Markham? Little Rock PD advise, she's right here now.
0: Hello.
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1: 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Madam Chen.
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1: 926 at 1735 North Moss Street. Caller advised that a Jerry Patterson assaulted her, and he's still on scene.

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0: 908C at number 2 Riverfront, calling your advisor to blackmail, wearing an orange hoodie and carrying a red backpack, is refusing to leave.
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0: Charles 25, down 30.
1: Cocaine and Warden.
0: The caller advised that that male is currently on the south side of the property.

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1: Where's your traffic at?
0: Parker and 16th.
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0: Adam 21.
1: Yeah.
0: Adam 60. Charles 25, 97. Charles 25, copy. Adam 21.
1: Again, Warden.
0: 908C at the show, 4400 East McCain. Caller advised that two people, a white male and a female, are currently in a wheelchair. They're wanting them removed.
1: Good Isaac.
0: Charles 34, 930.
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0: I'm getting a 904. It's a 911 open line pinging at number 1 Riverfront. The call taker can hear in a male and a female speaking in the background. It sounds like a normal conversation. Are you 10-4?
1: Where's that for?
0: 10-4, do you want to cancel it?
1: 10-4.
0: Copy.

0: Dave 14. David 14, go ahead. Can you change this to Route 914? And I'm going to be 10-8 with the ADR 14, leave Charles 16, David 26 on. And I'll be 10-7.
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1: Bueno.
0: Southwest here at Dollar General, 1701 Pike. It'll be a black male wearing all black. He's also with a shopping cart. He's also with a white male wearing khakis and a white shirt.
1: I'm sick.
0: Baker 14 on 30.
2: I'm with him.
0: Turns out that white male left the store towards Circle K with the shopping cart of stolen merchandise.

0: Adam 10, Baker 14, that caller about that white male left the store about 5 minutes ago, possibly going towards 16th.
1: Yeah, boy, thank you.

0: Adam 10, show me out with a black on that. In that description, Piking 17.
1: Copy at Piking 17.
0: Keep it down, he's running.
1: Channel 1663.
0: Running northbound through the island to the east of Pike.
2: Say what that was.
0: Alright, we're coming up on 18.
1: Coffee.

0: Gregor 49, Adam 10, I'm coming to you. What's your 20?
1: Thank you for talking. I'm over here at Pocket 18.
2: Coming.

0: Adams in it. Adam 3. Adam 3, I'm 97, 18th. Bye.
1: Copy. Charles 25, men through, wash now.
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0: 1017 at 701 North Hickory Street. The caller's not on scene, but got a call from their neighbor saying that somebody had broken into the home.
1: Tango.
0: Vega 46,
1: 930. Yeah, Fancy.
0: The caller has an ETA of 8 minutes. They're going to be in a black Cadillac Escalade.

0: they want to tell MIMS or whatever needed the dollar bill, we're just going to go out and mark them off.
1: I do want coffee.

0: Pig 49, I'm the other 917 male at the fire station number 3.
1: Ten four, this is in reference to the shop list.
2: That's 10-4. 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Can I get a unit to go over there and get a picture of this individual?

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0: 922 at Panera, 2812 Lakewood Village. D with the caller, he's needing an officer while he gathers camera footage.
1: 96.
0: 2016.
2: Charles 15, I'm about to get 10-8 in a few. Hold it for me.
0: 24. Charles 34, I'll show you 10-8.
1: 10-4, thank you.

0: Adam through the link for one. He's got it.
1: Speaker 49.
2: Link for one. I think I've rolled up on this disturbance here on Mars.
1: 10-4, figure 49, can you 930 him? It's 1735 North Moss.
0: Adam 3, I'm out with him.
1: Figure 49, you can 22.
3: 49, copy.
1: It'll be a Jerry Lewis, it's refusing to leave. Adam 10 was out with that subject earlier. The black male wearing a blue shirt and white pants.
2: Figure 43, ADR, be out to Moss from Broadway Bridge.
1: We'll do the copy.
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2: 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Just part of it was walking away. We're at, he's grabbing her.
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0: Welfare check of the Overbrook Apartments, 5901 JFK. It'll be building 27, apartment 2724. Caller believes that a female child, possibly 8 or 9 years old, is home alone.
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0: The caller doesn't have any information about the neighbor that lives there, but she's saying that that child is outside trying to ride a scooter unattended.
1: 10-4.

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0: She gave a license plate of 551 Sam Mary Paul, but it doesn't return on a Chevy.
1: Eric 49, 551 Sam Mary Paul is going to be on a Chevy Trailblazer. I arrested this individual a couple days ago.
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1: seven audiation for 212 East 19. Caller stated she's having audiations and is having trouble breathing. There is an FNP, but Tammy Ellis is a veteran and has PTSD.
0: Nice. 43rd is smoking.
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0: Charles 36, Charles 16. The caller did say that a caregiver is with them and that the door should be unlocked and the call disconnected.
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0: Communications volume, general information of a reckless driver at the North Shore Riverwalk Park, 100 River Park. The motorcycle that's doing donuts and hopping off curbs on Riverfront underneath the Broadway Bridge. 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
0: Possible suspect is a Quentin Raper, Lamar, or a Christopher Armour. Surviving that there are seven people total.

0: Michael, well, did you mention the weapon?
1: I believe he's just making threats to shoot the home, and the caller said that there are weapons on scene. Should be a black metallic red charger. Gray Challenger.
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1: Charles 14, copy.
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1: And 4 is going to be a great challenger. She had Cameron Woods and Kimberly Ray through to Little Rock.
5: Vega 14, cell phone.
1: 14, copy. Units en route to McCain Park. The caller is now in Boston that a white Ford SUV is traveling with that challenger and they're headed towards the mall. He received threats from the phone before they came to the caller's home. They should be headed to the hotel at Super 8.

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0: Charles 30.
1: Charles 30, go ahead.
0: So they are going to be at the Super 8 over by McCain Park Apartment.
1: Let me confirm.

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1: If you make contact with the caller, I'll go to Super 8. 10-4. 10-21, I'll take you at 9-4 after roll call.
0: 10-4.

0: Adam 21, are you Jenny?
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0: 10-4-22.
1: Thank you for your opinion, right to beverage.
0: 10-4, thank you. It's going to be building D, David. You're going to be outside of this location. Variety attack.
1: 10-4, Moss is 9-10, ADR.
0: 10-4. And there's a flag building needed in apartment number 13 at Bosco. Loretta Dunbar is 915M. Charles 14, copy.
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2: Bigger one.
1: Bigger one, go ahead.
2: So the Baptist call came from inside the hospital?
1: 10-4.
2: Yeah, security hasn't called about anything. We can clear that and the other one downtown.
1: 10-4. Unit at Baptist, I'm sure you're 10-8.

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0: 4901 Lakeview, callers advising of a black male wearing a vest, shouting up against our caller's fence and believes they're possibly on 400 or 915
1: AM.
0: Charles 38.
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0: David 29930.
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0: Pump. Caller's 16-year-old daughter is destroying the house via black female wearing a black shirt and black jeans.

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1: Tamar, 2157. Charles 30. Charles 30, go ahead.
2: Myself and 14 are going to be at the church right across from Building 4 in reference to this call.
1: 10-4 yourself, Charles 14. Baker 50, David 29. The daughter is took off on foot. Your caller's going to be waiting outside. She believes her daughter possibly headed to the apartments across the street.

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1: Yeah, 19.
0: 1909, Highway 161, Protho Manor Apartments, Building J. John, Apartments 54, cause being threatened by their neighbors.
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0: Callers went to report her neighbors and several other people in the area threatening her, said these same subjects attempted to kick the door in earlier.

0: Michelle from Joppy. I was looking for a minute to add my number.
1: Demo.
2: Charles 3, I'm in rap. Shooter Medicine Man.
1: That's simple.
2: Two.
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1: 2201.
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0: Information, correction on the apartment number, it's going to be apartment 1017.
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0: 29. 905 Greenlee Drive for 917 circumstances. David 19, 930.
1: 4161.
0: Caller called in. She was upset. She was advising our call taker that she did not assault a male subject there after a 914 at this location. She's advising her boyfriend is still in the house, but she's refused medical, possibly 915 him.

0: house very good. Certainly going to Texas Roadhouse in reference to this.
1: Jim.
0: Charles 14, out to 10-8.
1: Jim or Charles 14?

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1: Mayor 43.
2: We traffic at 4000 Camp with Baker, Lincoln Baker, A610. Was involved in a shooting at Icon.
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0: Tiger 43 is clear on a white Dodge Avenger, March 27, expiration off Division Street.
1: There's 19,
2: 2215.

0: Charlesville, did he?
1: Yeah, Charlesville.
2: David, I think you made contact with the call in on my side.
1: What was that?
3: Charles 3.
4: 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Re-handled call notes.
1: 2217.

0: They've 19. I'm being advised she's outside the neighbor's driveway.
1: This is simple.

0: 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Leave Charles 38 on it. I'll be 96 to Baker 43.
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1: Stewart, Charles 25.
2: Adams 25, HBO.
1: 22-19. Stewart, day 29. Dave 19, have you been able to locate her yet?
3: That's definitely.

0: Baker 46.
1: Baker 46, go ahead.
0: I'm clear with the report, 10-7, you can leave them on it.
1: 22-20. Charles 30, Charles 12.
2: Charles 12.
0: Can you give me a 21 whenever you can?

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0: Start to 600 Dixie Lane at Gunnet LLC, 908A.
2: Hey, 19, I'm clear. Start to where?
0: 10. And 25, Shay, 930.
1: 96.
2: David Flynn, I'm just an HBO. I'm with...
0: And we're adding 25 each this year.
1: 10-4.

0: They have 19. They have 29 Baker 50. Lauren, can you call back requesting cancellation? 600 Dixie Lane.
1: Couple of 10 acres.
0: 22-27.

0: Vanguard 43 status. 10-5. 22-28.
1: Yeah, that was 24, but, you know, 8-3.
0: 22-28.

0: Adamson.
1: Adamson, go ahead.
0: Figure 14 is primary. I'll be clear with the supplement. 10-7.
1: 2234.

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1: /96.
0: Yeah, 21930. Have a male caller rambling, sounds possibly 915M, said someone is spraying chemicals in his home.

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1: Adam 43.
0: I'm not sure why I'm 10-6, but I'm 10-8.
1: Tim.
0: And I'll be 96 to Olive.
1: Tim.

0: At 5, what was the address again?
1: 716 North Olive. The priors with the phone number show 708 North Olive, Daniel Browns.
0: I can't

0: And 25, do you have an ambulance responding?
1: That's 10-4.
0: All right, 10-4, same here.
1: 2244.

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1: 24, I'm in Holt Homes, 19th Street.
0: 2500 North Willow Maple Place Apartments, apartment 510 for 914 noise.
1: Copy, you've asked 510.
0: That's 10-4. The caller says her next door neighbor here is banging on her walls. The neighbor's apartment is going to be apartment 508.
1: Copy, 2500 Willow. Copy.

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1: Can I think?
0: 3640, Camp Robinson, Bank of the Ozarks, 917 person.
1: I think.
0: Baker 5930.
2: Careful.
0: Just called in by security advising there's a white female in a blue shirt and black shorts in the back of the building near the heating and cooling units.

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0: Hey, Fancy, this is GOA. I'll take that Emerson call. It's their dogs jumping in the window.
1: Hey, so GOA, Baker 43-10-8. Baker 43, can you 930, Baker 50, there at 3809 Emerson.
2: 44, Cameron Austin.
1: Charles 38, Charles 42, you disregard.
2: Charles 38, Jimbo. Take it 4397.
1: 2302.
0: Baker 5797, you can have my back discharge.
1: Yeah, Baker 43 today.
2: Have it.

0: Charles, sorry, traffic. Charles, sorry, go ahead. We're going to be at Burlington on McCain with an unlicensed Hyundai Santa Fe, black in color.
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0: Can you put the downtown units looking for 924 times 2 over at 900 West Scenic, apartment 108 and 1748 North Locust, apartment B? Can you attach figure 50 as well, please?
1: Channel. So you want two separate calls for the different addresses?
0: We're just going to do one call for now. We're just going to split it up. Two of us are going to go to New Scenic, and two of us are going to go to Logos.
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1: Turns on a tan Crown Vic, December 26th expiration, clear out of North Little Rock.
0: Thank you for that. I'll take care of Cher. I'm familiar with her.

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1: Go ahead, Charles 14.
0: We're going to be pulling a Home Depot on McCain. Going to be out of Texas. Sam Lincoln, Charles 9111 on a black Chevy.

0: turns on a Chevy Sonic, expiration March 28, shows clear. Crash looks like a Chevy pickup, maybe.
1: 10-4.

0: Charles, 38.
1: Charles, 38, JFK.
0: Charles, 38. Stand by just a second.
1: Vega 43.
0: Vega 43,
1: you in? GOA, I'll handle that on OAA.
0: Tamworth, Charles 38.
1: Charles 38, JFK.
0: You back, Vega 43 on 908A at Little Caesars, 4600 Camp Robinson, covers the back door.
1: Tamworth, I'm all right.
0: Charles 30.
1: Charles 30, McCain, Starkin. Smokey, Starkin.
0: 3600 Richards Road, Premier at the Springs, room 302A, 915.
1: 10-4, I'm pulling in now.
0: Charles 42, 930.
2: Jack NH.
0: It's going to be in reference to an unresponsive mail at that location.
1: Thank you, 4397.
0: 2323.
3: I have 21. If you have one more, then you can be struck up to 900 with him first, please.
0: David, 29.
4: 96 from Washington.
0: Okay.
1: David 19, clear draft.
0: 2324.
5: Charles 14, I'm clear from traffic.
6: What's that, please?
5: Charles 30.
0: You guys, your route to Premier at the Springs, Charles 30.
5: Campbell.
0: Charles 14, district.
1: Baker 49, 10, 8, 80, or 10, 7.
0: 23, 24.
5: Thank you for the back discard.
0: 10 more, Charles 38 tonight.

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0: 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He's just unresponsive. He's reading.

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0: Hey, y'all 10-4 just need another car.
1: Okay, we're 10-4. Just need someone to watch the bag in case they try to jump off the balcony.
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0: Patrol 30, can you put MIMS and fire in the call, please?
1: Ten one.

0: Baker 50 Adam 21, I got a battery swap in 2 minutes. 10-4 for him.
1: That's 29, I suppose.
2: 23-30.
0: I have 25 to Baker 50. You just want to go ahead and swap out that battery before we go ahead and make contact. Break. Add 25 to David 29. Can you come over here to the downstairs on the north side of the building?
1: Simple.
2: Adam 4, Adam 6. 10-4, Adam 4.
0: Yeah, 25 of those units out here. We're hearing a lot of talking inside the apartment right now.
2: Baker 43, I don't see it. Zero Baker 43.
0: At 25, if one of those units arriving on scene, you can grab the rifle. I got my 40 out.

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1: Hey, Sarge, can you come over here so we can use your rifle?
0: 10-4. I guess it's a north side apartment.
1: 10-4, it's right over here. Turn back around. Come over to me, please.
2: Drone's back on target.

0: 21-34. Do you have any update over there?
1: That's going to be a negative. We did not knock on the door yet until we heard from you all.
0: Well, if you guys are secure at 900, I'll land and go over there to East Gate and fly that before they make contact.
2: Civil.

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Copy. 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

0: We're on anywhere yellow at foot by now.
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0: All right, Thomas, I see where you guys' cars are. Which building is it in relation to where both your cars are?
1: It would be the one in between us. It would be on the south side of the alley.
0: Got it. I'm on target.
2: Now we're waiting on the other unit, so we're just going to go ourselves.
3: Out of Florida 24, I'm going to send you a couple from up here.
2: Okay, then we'll stand by.
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1: 49.

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1: I'll go ahead and keep eyes on, and once they start rolling, you guys form a game plan. I'll swap out.
0: Copy.

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1: 2358.
2: Hey, remind me on these apartments, do they connect both sides? 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
3: 24 to 50, yeah, it's both ways, front and back door.
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0: Just let me know what side the apartment is on, north or south side of the building. Adam 25, the apartment's going to be more on the south side of the building. We're going to have Rodney on the very south side. Casey runs left, east or west, and then flipping if you get the back door. Kaufman and I are going to go ahead and make contact. Adam 25, go ahead and show us, make contact with 1748 apartment B for 924, go ahead, 63, please.
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0: All right, 10-4, hold that.
1: Back inside and shut the door. 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

Yeah, so I thought we had someone at the door. Just update, there's 9 that 6 1 isn't in here, but we got permission to serve.

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0: Captain, we're going to tag somebody, 454 Sam Tom Baker. My apologies.
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1: Pimble.
0: Caller's advising her 14-year-old left the apartment around 5:30 or 6. Excuse me, Kamari, Washington.
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0: Madam 43.
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0: 624 West 34th Street, 917 circumstances. Charles 38, 930.
1: Charles 38, JFK.
0: Caller's advising you hear his neighbor hollering outside, not sure what's going on. This address is flagged for 915M.
2: Thank you for telling me, I'll be 96.
0: Yeah, we're Charles 38, you can disrupt.
1: Charles 38, JFK.
3: 50-38, you
1: went
3: back on that. I'm trying to lock these gates up real quick.
1: Charles 38, I'll be in route.
0: Tower. Baker 50, Shady 10-6, locking up the gate.
3: Yeah, I can do the others by the radio, but I've got a boat here that I'm trying to get out.

0: 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Charles 14, go ahead.
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0: 782 Zebra Edward Ida turns on a black Hyundai Santa Fe. 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

0: 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I'm going to be route to 34 from Lee some Kane.
1: Yeah, well, Charles 38, you can dish river.
2: Charles 38, I'm just about in the area.
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0: 13.
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0: David 19.
1: What?
0: 10-4 at the Burger King, 3118 Highway 391. See a complainant, Lee, is advising that someone attempted to assault him at the Pilot. Suspect left in a tan Suburban. Our caller's going to be outside the drive-thru by the door waiting for you.
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0: Also, our complainant advised that he has warrants. I haven't been able to get a good return for him yet.
1: 10-4.
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0: 12027 Paul Eels Drive, apartment 201, for breaking and entering on a vehicle. 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
0: So 917 black male in a black jacket and a brown backpack sitting inside the caller's vehicle smoking. Says she noticed this male while she was walking her dog.
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0: And we're back at 43 in disregard.
3: Copy.
0: The vehicle's going to be a black Charger. Apparently, she's now advising that he got up and walked off somewhere inside the complex. She can no longer see him.

0: David 19, can you make contact with the caller? Let him know we're trying to get his 20. We can't locate him.
1: Hey, where will it, Tim?
0: Charles 30.
1: Charles 30, go ahead.
0: Show me in Charles 14, icon 917 circumstances.
1: Tim.
2: Adam 21.
1: Adam 21.
2: Can you leave a 60 as a water person and generate me a new 60 for just for 925, please?
1: Tim.
0: Evan, I think you got a 1022 on my traffic.
1: Tim.

0: Baker 4, I'm in the area on Paul Eels.
1: Sure, Baker 4. Adam 21, your number's going to be 47412, 47412.
2: Tamper, I copy that. You can make each up there. I'll clear here in a minute.

0: Vega 4, Vega 50. She's advising that he went northbound from our location.
1: 10-4. In the parking lot, or did he cut through the golf course?
0: Probably unknown. It's pretty far south from the golf course, so she just said northbound.
2: Yeah, but she also said that he had the brown hat, white jacket, and a hat on.
1: 10-4. 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
1: Yeah.

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0: Hey, man, I think it's going to be GLA.
1: Timber 120. Charles 30.
0: Charles 30, North Hills and Barbara.
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2: Copy from Willow.
0: Caller's advising there's a black male, black pants outside kicking on her door. Now she's advising subject's leaving in a black Chevy Malibu.
1: Temple.
0: We believe the correct address can be 1603 Rockwater. Subject's last seen leaving westbound on River Road.

0: 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Is she going to contact?
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0: Thanks, my dude.

0: Yeah, you're 43. Okay. 4600 North Sheer Street, apartment C, Charles, for 917 circumstances. 10-4. Make 14930.
1: Well,
0: caller's advising the male subject she's been calling back is now back in the alley. Addresses a flag, 915 in.

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1: Dave, 13, go ahead.
0: It's going to be 161 and Bethany for 778 Zebra Victor North on Silver Impala.
1: Turns on the Silver Impala, January 26th expire, clear out of North Little Rock.
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0: Same 30. Delaware. E930, David 13, Highway 161. He said he was at Bethany, but it looks like he's at Pritchard. He's out with a 1.
1: That's 496.
2: David 19, I'm not 31.
0: Tell where David 19, David 30, you can just sure.
2: 10-4, thank you.
0: David 19, David 13 advised on, too, that he did not need the 930. You can state to me.
2: 10-4.
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1: Four seven four two seven.
0: Yeah, four, thank you.

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0: And 21.
1: Go ahead.
0: 711 West 29th Street. Assist the MIMS crew. Advise there's a female sub yelling and chasing one of their crew members.
1: From Kitchen to Pike?
0: Adam 4393.
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0: 406.

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1: David 30.
0: David 30, go ahead.
1: What's that 60 for the warrant service?
0: It's 47-435-47-435.
1: 10-4, thank you. You can close that one, HPO.
0: 407.
1: Adam 21, is it in their back lot or front parking lot coming to front? I'm looking at anything.
0: We don't really have any additional on this right now. We'll try to get in touch with Mims and find out. We just got a call saying that there was a sub yelling and chasing Mims crew there near that substation on 29, but that's an additional.
1: So, I'm standing out here. Just let me know.
0: Yeah.

0: M21, the person we talked to at MIM said they should be somewhere in the front lot. I'm still trying to get additional.
1: Okay, we got 2 units out here, and we're not seeing anything out here in the front lot.
0: 10-1.
2: Adam 43, are we sure this is going to be the correct MIM station?
0: We just called and checked with him, but that's the only thing we've gotten so far.
3: Negative, did he put me on that man's call? Was there a discussion?
0: That's negative.
4: Control
0: 4278.
2: 4 out on 29th.
0: 4 out on 4.

0: Okay, units out there at the MIMS substation. Last we heard, we talked to MIMS on the city common channel, and there's nobody with their crew that wants contact, and they don't have a description.
1: Headquarters, this has already occurred. Did you want us to check the area?
0: I assume so.
1: Okay.

0: And 24.
1: 19.
0: 2500 North Willow at Maple Place Apartments, 917 circumstances.
1: Copy that.
0: Baker 14, 930.
2: Military.
0: The caller is advising that Stanley Brown just attempted to assault the caller and will not let the caller gather her things and leave. She gave an address at 1500 Pershing. It's not a good location. Looks like she's calling from Maple Place, so I don't have an apartment number at this time.
1: Are you advised we don't have one?
0: 10-4, not at this time.
1: All right, copy that.

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1: Roger.
2: Communications Company, 414.

0: Man, 21.
1: Go ahead, 400, what's going on?
0: E930, Adam 24 at Maple Place on that 917 circumstance. Maker 14, disregard.
2: 14, copy.

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1: Charles 30.
0: Bank of the Ozarks, 4420 East McCain, 917 circumstances.
1: 10496 from Fuel Pops.
0: Charles 14930.
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0: Calling by monitoring service, advising there's a male subject tampering with the ATM. Don't have any further descriptions this time. Charles 30, Charles 14, just got some description information. It's going to be a white male, blonde hair, gray sweater, brown pants.
1: Charles 30, copy.
3: Charles 42, go for 30, I'm on my 61.
0: Yeah, Charles 30, you can disregard.
1: Charles 30, I'll continue until we arrive.
0: Yeah.
4: 104,
0: 14, 27.
4: We don't have a floor or apartment number, do we?
0: Negative, I do not have any of that information.
4: Okay. There's no one in the lobby, so

0: Adam 24, Adam 21, we did try to call the complainant back, but the phone has calling restrictions we're unable to get through.
1: Tendo. What was the caller's name again?
0: Tasha Thomas.
1: Tendo, thank you.

0: something I gotta find a wealthy thing.
1: Yeah. I was working, I'm not heading. Yeah.
0: I think it's a better part of the car wash.
1: Charles 42.

0: Charles 30, Trevor.
1: Charles 30, go ahead.
0: We'll be by the Candlewood Suite on McCain with Baker Henry Young, 36 King on a red Jeep.
1: Turns on a red Jeep Compass, September 26th expirations, clear out of Little Rock.
0: David 2 today.
1: Tour David 2.
2: Charles 14, I'm here on 30.
1: Tour Charles 14.
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1: Tour Charles 2.

0: Charles 42.
1: What?
0: 4616 North Vine Street for a welfare check. Caller's wanting us to check on his son, a Davis Delk. Says his son was supposed to be traveling to visit him, but it's never shown up.
1: 10-4.

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1: Sweet.
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1: Purple.
0: 893. This is going to be located at 13104 Secretariat Drive. Said someone hit his 2018 Kia while his daughter was at work there at the Amazon Fulfillment Center. This address is flagged for the subject here, the 915 with violent tendencies.
1: Cool.

0: Looking for some traffic. Adam Nor George, or Adam Nor John, Ray Lincoln, on a white van.
1: You guys, Adam Nor John, 28 Lincoln.
0: Adam Nor John, 28 Lincoln.
1: Turns on a white Nissan Maxima, November 25 expired, clear out of Jacksonville.

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0: The address is flagged for the subject that's living here, being a hoarder. We do have medical responding on an unknown medical there. Charles 14, 930.
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0: 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I got faculty. 10-1, 535.
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2: Charles 14, 10, 7.
1: Yeah, we're Charles 14. Three, 10, 7. Yeah, we're Baker 43.
2: Baker 14, 10, 7.
1: Campbell. Adam 30.
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1: So originally came in, we had a 911 open line with a 914 in the background. It came in as a iPhone crash notification at first. Call taker could hear a male and a female yelling at each other. Disconnected on callback, the female said she did not need police or fire or medical and disconnected.
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0: 915, intersection of West 17th and Cher Street. Caller's advising of a male in a tan and gray car slumped over at the wheel.
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0: Charleston. Stalled vehicle at the intersection of JFK and McCain. A dark brown truck stalled into the southbound lane.
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1: Adam Young King, 501 Boy, returns clear on a gray and black 2015 Volkswagen Jetta. 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
0: Tango, Tango,
2: 40 eastbound, just past Crystal Hill, Arkansas, out of X-ray, Ida 6-7 Barry, on a black blazer.
0: He turns clear to a black 2020 Chevy Blazer, expiration date October 25 at a Little Rock, unconfirmed insurance.

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0: 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I'm 7.
1: Baker 27, you're 10-1.
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0: David, who?
1: David, who?
0: That one that's in Parkdale Street. Caller is advising that her 17-year-old daughter is refusing to go to school. What do you advise?
1: Well, we're not going to have.
0: Denver.

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1: Turns clear on a gray 2025 Toyota Camry. Expiration date October 26th. 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Confirmed insurance.

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1: 10-4, 8-10-7. Baker 15, traffic. Baker 15, good. 34th and Park, Baker, Lincoln, John, 5-1 Baker, it's on a TSO. Karen's clear on a white 2010 TSO, expiration date August 26th out of Little Rock, confirmed insurance.

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2: Charleston traffic.
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2: Route 52 and JFK, Adam Robert Victor 67 Edwards on a 5 GMC Arcadia.
1: It turns clear on a black 2014 GMC Acadia, expiration date March 26th, out of Little Rock, unconfirmed insurance.
3: Baker 15 traffic.
1: Baker 15, good.
3: Gannett, 34th and Burke. Adam Union, Adam Paul King X-rays on a Nissan Murano.
1: He turns clear to a white 2009 Nissan Murano, expiration date March 27, out of our city, unconfirmed insurance.
3: Hitler.
4: Adam 2.
1: Adam 2.
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0: That return's clear on a base 2007 GMC Yukon, expiration date December 26, Alexander, unconfirmed insurance.
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0: 10-4.
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0: 9-17 circumstances, 408 West 25th Street. Caller's advising of a black subject looking into cars, now walking towards Willow.
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0: 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He's going to be in the front yard.

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0: 35.
1: Spring Hill.
0: 928 before 1816 North Locust Street. Call is advising of three of her car tires have staples in them. I believe the neighbor did it. Also advise this is a duplex. Caller's going to be in A. Adam, the neighbor at B. Boyle.
1: Yep.
2: Adam's going to do, I'll take care of that.
0: 10-4. David 35, what's your name?

0: Adam 22, the neighbor is going to be home. Do you want a 9:30?
1: Probably five.
0: 10-4.

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0: 2503 Division Street, apartment 304, Cedar Gardens. Yeah, aggravated 909. Caller's advising yesterday morning. Yeah, this. Someone broke into their apartment yesterday morning, pointed a pistol at her and her brother, and took a TV, clothes, and video games.
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0: Charles 44. I'm going to be out with 924. It's going to be the east side of Walmart on the pickup.
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Out of our city's insurance advisory.

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0: 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Have an iPhone crash alert in this area.
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0: 912 report, 8700, Highway 70 at Odessa. Manager there is advising of two ATVs that were possibly taken back in April.
1: 10-4.
0: 926.

0: 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Trev.
1: David 43, good.
0: East Broadway, Adams, Virginia, 89 George.
2: Oh, Black 8, George.
1: He turns clear in a black 2007 Chevy HHR. Expiration date May 26th out of our city, unconfirmed insurance.
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0: Pike Plaza, Arkansas, George, Frank, David, Victor, Nora, Lincoln on the Silver Mustang.
1: It turns clear on a silver 2024 Mustang, expiration date March 27, out of Bryant. I'm going for insurance.
0: Couple.

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0: 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Caller is 2022 Silver Dodge Challenger was hit last night. 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

Adam 12. Good night, team. Check the area of 115 East A Avenue for a white truck with a white trailer blocking the roadway. Good work.

0: Well, you just stand by for information from David 20. David 20, go ahead.
1: Units be on the lookout for, it's going to be two Polaris ATVs. Both going to be 2023 models. One's a Sportsman, that's going to be orange. The other's a Razor, it's going to be black. Any unit come in contact, take appropriate action. End of information.
0: End of information, 1025.
1: David 20 on 10-8 with a report. 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
2: Adam 12, Western Quarters, HBO, not United States, up there, just regarded David unit.
0: 10-4, David 20, you're 10-8. Charles 44, Adam 12, it'll be an older black male wearing a white shirt with blue sweatpants, threatening to shoot the caller. The suspect's inside the store, the caller's outside in his red Jeep Compass.
1: Charles 10, false.
0: That'll be false.

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0: 4100 East McCain, Hotel 6, room 133, 917 circumstances.
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1: Down 12, do you have traffic?
0: Copy, traffic spot, whenever you're ready.
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0: 22nd in Main, Adam Young Young, 85 Robert White Honda Accord. Yeah, my return.
1: Comes back to that white Honda Accord, December of 25, clear to Tucker.
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3: Figure 25, I'm by Amboy Elementary.
2: Hey, start up that way. There's a black Ford Edge that's heading back into North Little Rock. I'm trying to find it again, but it should be probably around the airport now, maybe, coming back into North Little Rock. Maybe try to get that stopped and identify the occupants.
3: 10-4-96.
2: Just FYI, this is related to Antoine Mark.
4: .542 to .535.
2: Go ahead.
4: Is he going to be coming out of reroute?
2: Yes, sir. Should be. I passed it, probably 3 or 4 or 5 minutes ago. And it was heading back towards the airport, so I'm assuming they're probably going to come all the way down to camp.
4: Do you have an LPM on it?
2: No, I do not. It's a black Ford Edge, so at least a couple of people inside. It looks like a male driver.
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4: I think it's south on camp from remount.
2: That's probably about right, because I just now got to the airport.

0: 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Can you take Parkway over to camp?
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0: Okay, I think it just cleared 47, still southbound.
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2: Avatar, I'm 44 from camp. I'm a stop right here. Do you know if it's in a right lane or the inside lane?

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1: All right, let me get a little bit closer. Adam Fogus, actually Adam Young, Frank 08, Mary, Black Ford, Edge.
2: Kansas City, Black Ford Edge, February 27, clear to Maple Hill.
1: All right, copy. I do have some PCS passengers that don't have a seatbelt on. Sure, I'll go ahead and light it up.
0: All right, 10-4.
1: We're at Calvin Share right now. So I think it's a final place to pull over. Sure, I'll go ahead and reduce. They're not taking off just yet.
0: Registered owner showing I have expired driver's license.
1: For Adam, so we put over like camping, 35th and Pike in this parking lot behind Lady Baptist Church.
2: 10-4. Adam, 12, you leave the net?
1: Not right now.

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0: 500 West 26th Street for 901 hit and one report. Call being a black Chrysler 300.
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0: Einfach. Point them, Marion. There's a 924 at 1019 who does not know that he needs to be transported yet. Temple.
1: 621, I'll take care of that, 1019.
0: Temple. And 12 years in 8.
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0: 100 Main Street, underneath the Main Street Bridge for 914.
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0: And 12, 930. There'll be a large black male with a white shirt refusing to leave. Make contact with Deborah on the fairgrounds near the RV.

0: Yeah, 30 kilo. No, I'm here by the submarine. There's several RVs out here.
1: Ten four.
2: Adam 30, if you would just drive through, it's actually the RV, the main RV parked underneath the main street bridge.

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0: 901 at the intersection of McCain and Justin Matthews.
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0: Charles 10, T-930 for them blocking.

0: control 10.
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2: Baker 15, show me stops with the driver going the wrong way on Pike and Pershing. I'm correcting Main and Pershing.
1: 10-4, do you need the 930?
2: Yeah, that one just in case.
1: Adam 22.

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1: Tango 60?
0: Disregard. File 42 to Tango 20. Go ahead. Send your email.
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1: Adam 30.
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1: 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Adam 30, this is called in by 621.

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0: It'll be for an older, light-skinned female with a red wig on, standing in the middle of traffic.

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0: 9 Heritage Park Circle for 911 open line.
1: Still,
0: that's
1: on the curve. 10-4. 4, disconnect. I'll try to get 21. Thank you.
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0: Charles 2.
1: Yes, ma'am.
0: 6929 JFK, the revenue office. We have a 911 caller that requested an ambulance and said never mind, disconnected. What do you advise?
1: Let's just go ahead and send one easy number.
0: Tamar, Baker 27, can you start that way?
2: 10-4 from Military MacArthur.
3: Charles 2, was it confirmed the same caller on both?

0: It's 10-4, it's the same person.
1: Okay, I'm sorry, you can take it.
0: 10-4, thank you. Baker 27, you're 10-8.
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0: Baker 47, 930. Caller believes they can hear their neighbor. It'll be a black female, a black male, and a 914.

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0: 18th and Pike on the west side, unlicensed, gray Lexus. The model is an IS200T.
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1: 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An employee has a shoplifter detained. They are being cooperative.
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1: Charleston, she's not following, I'll get back.
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2: 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Tango 10. Tango 10. I'll be 96 at 3116 North Hills at the point. It's going to be apartment 10103 in reference to this.
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0: Adam 12, I was out with two vehicles stopped in the road right here at 22nd and Percy Macon. And I was out at the Panana 1 or not.
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0: Sure, for working out through the Walmart and McCain.
3: 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Go ahead and show me 10-8, and I'll be in the area of it.
1: 10-4, it'll be a white female and her boyfriend are threatening to beat up the caller.

0: 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The caller is going home and doesn't want contact.
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0: 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David 25 traffic.
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0: Broadway and Thunders, boy Frank Lincoln, 4-4 Tom on a gray Chevy Tahoe.
1: Comes back to a gold DMC Yukon, May 26, clear north of the Rock.
0: Definitely.
1: Is that the vehicle you're out with?
0: Yeah, it's another sport.
1: 10-4, do you advise that is the vehicle you're out with?
0: Fictitious.
1: David, 43-930.
2: Well, in this.
0: Five, clear.
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0: Mims has the address flagged. Mims has the address flagged, and there's possible 400 use. Great, Dave 22, go ahead.
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0: S.A. Jones and Cypress, Arkansas Avenue, and Adam, 11 Charles on a white GMC.
1: Comes back to a white GMC Sierra, October 26, clear out of Little Rock.
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1: Charles 57, 930.
2: Pretty well.
1: There'll be a white male, no shoes, asleep on the lawn.

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1: Yes, ma'am.
0: 4607 North Vine for 911 hang up, accidental on callback. What do you advise?
1: Being careful.
0: 10-4, thank you.

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0: 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You can disregard that call.
1: 10-4, thank you.

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1: 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Charles 10.
2: Good.
1: Rosalie, back on 911, asking for another police officer to respond to Motel 6. She'll be waiting at the front.
2: Of course, 96.
1: 1316.
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3: Probably Baldwin with a Baker Frank Victor, 93 Charles. That's going to be in that Toyota, white color.
1: Comes back to the base, Toyota Avalon, March 26th, Cradle to Rock.

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0: 18th and Maple, David Boyce, 449-420.
1: From Zach to Agree, Hyundai Sonata, October 25, show's clear.
0: Okay.

0: 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I'll do 4.
1: David, 4-3.
0: John, I am what?

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1: Hotel 6.
0: 4625 JFK, 9-14. Thank you, 27, can you 9-30?
2: 10-19.
0: It'll be at Baptist Health, Comprehensive Health Clinic. It'll be a black female wearing a t-shirt and leggings, and a 9-14 with another female wearing a green and white dress.

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1: Howard Johnson.
0: Threats report at the front desk that occurred at 923 West 34th Street.
1: Thank you.
0: 1331.

0: I'm 22.
1: Go
0: ahead. In the area of 14 Ross Circle for an 18-wheeler that's making loud noise.
1: Tampa.
2: Charleston, come get men for mentally ill.
0: 10 more. Charles 57, Baker 27, the caller advised both subjects left, but they still want contact.

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1: Nova 20, go ahead.
0: Now, right now we're on Faulkner Lake, coming up on Live Oak. It's Boy Robert, Adam Victor, Ocean Tom, I think, on a green Jeep.
1: Comes back to a green Jeep Wrangler, August the 26th, Clara, Jacksonville.
0: 10-4. I think we're going to be pulling over here at Live Oak and Lynch.
1: Copy, Live Oak and Lynch.

0: 12.
1: Oh, yeah.
0: The DO is aiding an officer to transport subject.
1: Uh-huh.

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0: All 34.
1: Good.
0: Panhandler close to Chili's is 4000 McCain. The caller does want contact. They're going to be in the parking lot in a dark gray Toyota Tacoma. A black male wearing blue pants and a blue shirt is sitting on a bucket. He's been asked several times to leave.
1: 36.
0: Charles 36, 930.
1: 1351.
0: Adam 11. 914 at Pershing and North Willow. Caller's currently at the bus stop. Closet, there are several subjects arguing.
1: 36.
0: Charles 16, 930.
2: 36.
0: One of the subjects there is possibly 1053 and 15M, possibly has violent tendencies.
1: 4. Adam 23, 10-8 HBO, Outback on Pershing Willow, 10-4 Charles 16.
0: 10-4 Charles 16, you can 22.

0: Charles 16, I'm set.
1: 1353. So, keep this transport hold real quick. I'm going to go with Charles 16 on this call. I'm at Pershing in right now.
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0: 1356.
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0: David 12, go ahead.
2: 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Alright, 10-19 on a car seat info.
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0: 914 at 212 Provo. David 26 on 30.
2: Pershing and Willow.
0: I believe it's a female that's invading on somebody's privacy. They're not answering the operator at the moment. They're currently verbally arguing.

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0: Can you please start to a 921 at Maple Place Apartments, 2500 North Willow, apartment 1119. Caller advised that her daughter left with a male to Cabot. Now he's refusing to let her leave.
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1: 46, copy. Tiger 15. Go ahead. Can you please talk to a 908C at 1516 West Short 17? Caller is not on scene, but advised there's at least one squatter inside of the home. It should be vacant. Copy 96. 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
0: Which way was 130?
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1: 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It'll be a black male wearing a black and white ball cap. It's going up to vehicles and harassing customers.
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0: 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You can disregard that Baker unit.
1: 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Baker 49ers, are you 10-8?
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0: 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Roger 50, she's going to be waiting in the office. She did advise that a protection order was issued, but it was never fully signed. The child's father attempted to pick up the child. He's not on scene.
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0: we start to 914 at 524 West 14? Caller's arguing with a neighbor and then disconnected.
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0: 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Charles 34 HBO. Working with you.
2: 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Show me a route that was 14th. 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
0: 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David 43, EQ 22.
3: Civil.
4: Baker 15.
0: Baker 15, go ahead.
4: Go ahead and disregard Baker 27. I'm already over in downtown, so I'll go back Charles 16 on that.
0: Good. Well, thank you. Baker 27, I'll show you tonight.
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2: 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It's your Roberto Marin out of Little Rock. It's going to be clear, but expired December of 2022.
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1: 1435.
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1: 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Charles 44.
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1: Shoplifter just occurred with exporting a 4188 East McCain. It'll be a black female that just left in a silver Accord. Advise that she's currently at the light in front of Hooters.

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1: 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Charles 34, Keener 930, predict sporting goods.
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1: They gave a license plate of Boy John Edwards, 77 Frank, that does return to the silver 2008 Honda Accord to Rayana Gossett at number 5 Prospect Trail. It's going to be clear.

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1: 10-4, thank you. Caller's going to be in a black SQL.
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0: The vehicle from Dick's Sporting Goods went north on Landers.
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0: Charles Pizza, I can back Dick, Mission 044.
1: Charles 34, I'll say you didn't. Charles 34, copy.
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0: It'd be 4-3-12. Yeah, we're about to send one more out.
1: David 43, are you out at Red Roof?
0: Hold on, 43, what was your last traffic? You're 10-1. We're about to send another one out.

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0: 1447. Charles 34, I'm 97. Charles 34, copy.
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0: 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Canon 2.
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0: 904 at the link from Paula Eels. 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
0: 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It'll be a black male in a wheelchair that's stealing items. He's still inside the store.
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0: 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Austin PD is wanting to try to make contact with an Andrew Knight. 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
1: Yes, please. Thank you.
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0: 915 at 5821 North Cedar Street. 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
1: 917 at Lakeshore. In Lakeshore, it'll be a white male wearing a yellow jacket. 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

0: Vega 46. Can you please respond for a 904 at 50 Oakview? They confirmed the address and said that there was no emergency, but they had called 911 to ask if it was possible to text 911.
1: Demo.
0: Figure 27, 930.
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0: at OCU. 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Baker 27, you can 22. 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
0: 914 at Hickory View, 2301 Division, apartment 221. Caller advised that her ex-boyfriend is on scene and is supposed to be banned.
2: So.
0: Charles, 16-930.
1: Broadway and Smothers.
0: They're currently verbally arguing. We're trying to get further.
2: Charles 10, clear report.
0: 1527.

0: Route 50, Charles 16, that suspect's currently in the lobby. It'll be a light-skinned black male with dreads wearing a red shirt.
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1: Vega 49, go ahead.
0: 40 eastbound, Arkansas plate, Adam Boy X-ray, 90 Nora. Looks like we're near exit 150.
1: 10-4 Toronto via Black, 2012 Nissan Altima to an Isaiah Harris out of North Little Rock. It's going to be cleared expire September of 2024. Insurance advisory.
0: 49 copy. Can you go ahead and start me at 9:30, please?
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0: Can you check at Dillard's at the mall on McCain? Caller's advising that dogs are jumping out of a vehicle that's parked in front of Dillard's. Should be a blue Ford Explorer, faces Firestone, should bear X-ray Charles George, 8141.
1: Four, we notify Animal Control.
0: Negative. They advised that no one was inside of the vehicle. The vehicle was left running.
1: Ten. That sounds like Animal Control, not PD.
0: Ten four.
2: HBO.
0: 1531.
3: 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Charles 6 7 ISO.
0: 1532.

0: Perfect.
1: Excuse me, go ahead.
0: There's nobody in the lobby. Does the caller want contact?
1: Ten-4, she does want contact. She's inside of her apartment.
0: Yeah, well.

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1: He's on two. Looks like he's pinging just before the exit.

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1: So it's going to be a black female wearing a t-shirt and leggings. She's currently in the back of the parking lot. Should be another female with her wearing a green and white dress.
0: Temporation on trespass.
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1: Sammy 25, we've got another call, Eagan, copy.
2: Go ahead.
1: It's going to be a 914 at 509 East Bethany. Caller's wanting PD because her 11-year-old son is being disobedient due to him not being able to wear his
2: earrings. 10-4, did she say the child's getting physical at all?
1: Negative. He's just being disobedient. He doesn't have any mental issues.
2: Ten-four.

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1: Go ahead.
0: Found property at Big D Liquor at 2400 Railroad. Caller believes he may have found his stolen lawnmower at this location.
1: Hamill.
0: Charles 16,
1: 930. Change
0: the pipe. The caller's going to be waiting at 2424 Railroad, but advises the male with the lawnmower is wearing brown pants, a black t-shirt, and a hat.
1: Pearl, 36, 10-8, HBO.
0: 1551.
2: Charles 34, I'm only half mile out, I'll continue.
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1: 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Charles, enforcement. 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
1: 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Thank you, 46.
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1: Can we start to 914 at 18 Meadow Oaks Court? Caller couldn't confirm the address, but they're pinging at that location and advised that they were involved in a 901 and it's turned into a 914. It'll be a black truck versus a Honda Odyssey.
0: Nathan.
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0: units en route to Meadow Oaks. Another caller said that they're possibly off remount in Mission.
1: Ten four, I'll go back and look. They are not on Meadow Oaks.
0: Ten four.

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0: Charles 34 will be out with Adam Lincoln Zebra 14 Robber on a black Kia Tigra. Shown to be a black 2023 Kia Telluride to Tiffany O'Neill Clark. Adam 14 Rock is going to be clear, expires February of next year. Insurance confirmed. Simple. Adam 12. Adam 12, go ahead.
1: I'm not sure if I gave my in-in location, but it's 181, and I'll be 1015 with the juvenile or the juvenile intake now. Same car.
0: I'll be at 1600.
2: David 25. I gave him a 21. 10-8 call notes.
0: 10-4.
3: Baker 46. I'm out with him. 5 to 600 block mission.
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0: In another 914 at 509 East Bethany.
1: Simple.
0: Charles 16, 930.
1: Broadway, Logan.
0: Trying to get further.
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1: 25 copy, 96 and so.
0: It's the father calling back again. He's saying that his son is not listening. His son called for his mother.
1: Yep.

0: Charles 36.
1: K92. Charles 36.
0: Charles 36, we're getting another call about that white male that was selling windows. Does he have a permit?
1: Charles 36, I apologize. You can on that.
0: And we're working another call about that white male that was selling windows. And they're saying that he's acting suspicious. Can we clear that?
1: That's a 10-4.
0: 10-4.

0: property.
1: Yeah.
0: Can you please talk to you at 914 at 4019 Moline Drive? Caller advised that a Carlton Robinson is refusing to leave the residence.
1: Channel.
0: Channel 2.
2: Go ahead.
0: There's no other units available in the back, Robert 50. Could you please on 30?
2: 10-4.
0: Everything.

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1: Hey, sir.
0: Who is going to talk coffee? Adam, three.
2: Adam, three.
0: Just advise that I'm holding a 917 at 201 South Palm, as well as a shoplifter at Home Depot, 4325 East McCain.
2: 10-4.
0: 16-0.

0: 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Briarway and Coral.
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0: Charles 36, I'm saying.
1: 10-4. Charles 36, Q. I got a call when you can copy.
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1: 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He arrived in a red Mercedes. I believe they're possibly chasing him.
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0: Charles 36, Charles 34, he's currently leaving down McCain in a silver Jetta.
1: Civil.
2: Did they advise which direction?
0: Sima. Negative.
2: Central.
0: He's got an address out of Little Rock. He's possibly headed towards the interstate.

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1: And 5, if that's about meals, you can clear it.
0: Over, thank you.

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0: leaving 25.
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0: Just involved in that. Mother said that she was en route. She's going to be in a red Nissan Rogue.
1: 10-4, I'm aware. Thank you.

0: Charles 34, both in the
1: 97. 1570. Charles 16. And then 14 and 13, 12 position, there is a FNP that if Brenda is 915M, she's a Bosman of threats. She sounds 910. Adam 3.
2: Adam 3.
1: There's no other units available. Can you please 930 Charles 16?
2: 10-4.
1: 10-4, thank you. She's mentioned something about a black sedan with handicap tags.

0: 542, 10-7.
1: 542, cop. Charles 16, Adam 3, she's now at Boston at that suspect's left.
2: 10-4, does she want contact?
1: Negative.
2: 10-4, tonight.
1: 10-4, Adam 3, I'll show you tonight.
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1: 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Charles, 16.
2: Okay.
1: 917 at 201 South Palm.

0: Callers advised that there are several vehicles that were broken into. Adam 12, 930.
1: Copy, home. 30, now.
0: They do believe that the possible suspects are across the street, and they do have video.
2: Baker 46.
0: Baker 46, go ahead.
2: Separate 60 for warrant service, and I'm 96 to jail, one female, beginning 72.
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1: Sample.

0: Adam 11, I've got another call. When you can copy.
1: Go ahead.
0: The harassment report at 1810 North Locust, Department D. Davis. The suspect is a neighbor and the parties are separated.
1: 10-4.
2: 1626. Well, he's already done a report. You get hold for me.
0: 10-4. Adam 11, I'll show you 10-8.
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1: 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Charles 34, LP primary, 10-8 report.
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0: Can you please 930 Baker 25 on this 914 at Bluestone Camp?
1: 26.
0: Just a ticket. And see, you can 22.
1: Seeing on 2, I'm 297.
0: 74. 49, you can 22.
1: Perfect.

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1: Good.
0: 9:15 at the school administration at 2400 North Willow. The unresponsive subject, they are breathing. It should be on the sidewalk close to the front entrance.
1: General.
0: 1631.

0: Perfect.
1: After the call. Charles 44. Main approach.
0: Mission.
1: That's it, Kroger. 2509 McCain. Caller about the three black males were possibly trying to sell candy to an older white male. And they took a transaction from $500. They believe he's still in the area. Charles 34, can you 930 him, please?
2: Charles 34,

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1: 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The caller's calling back saying she needs PD again. Charles 36, 930.
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1: Go ahead.
0: This is Austin. We're getting another call from a separate caller. This is Austin. That those boys are currently at Hooters trying to sell the candy.
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0: Charles 36, copy.

0: And 12.
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0: 917-622 East 13th Street. Caller doesn't know the apartment that she's in, just deposit it's the bottom second on the last apartment. She thinks that somebody's inside, nobody should be in.
1: If I'm looking at that address, I don't think that's going to be a good one. Call her back and see if she's at Chronic over there at 17th and Vine, because there's a different building number out there.
0: 10-4, we're still on the phone. 10 minutes, just a second.

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1: Should be 1832 North Locust, apartment 8 Adam. Charles 16 on 30.
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3: Charles 24, be on the subject of Ross.
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1: 2511.
0: 1619, Sycamore, caller advised that 4 black female juveniles attempted to assault her daughter. They're now walking towards 17. One of the girls claimed to have a gun. Baker, 49930.
2: 44th and Camp.
0: The female that said she had a gun is a heavyset black female. She's wearing a gray long sleeve shirt and black pants. They're currently at Sycamore and 17.
2: Take 47, HBM.
0: First and Coffin.
2: I'll be working off duty at the fair also.
0: 621, copy.
2: Charles 44 is not going to be done.
0: Copy.
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0: 908 City Trends 4401 Camp is a black female wearing all black, carrying a large black bag. She's currently walking towards Kroger's. Caller does want to pass us.
1: Thank you.
0: 10-2.
2: Quick.
0: There's no other units available. Can you please 930 Bakes 47?
2: Good one.
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0: This is 11-4-9-17 at 302 South Clover, and we have a 904 at McCain Law. They confirmed accidental.
1: Sure, you can clear the McCain call and just hold on to 104.
0: Yes, sir.
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0: 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I'll be able to sell just at Walmart, selling candy.
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1: It'll be a black male. He's bald-headed, wearing a navy blue shirt and denim jeans. He's last seen walking towards Winks. Caller gave the address of 2804 Lincoln.

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1: Similar. 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
0: Here it is.
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0: Nice, there's some Bethany and Sims.
1: 1711.

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0: 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Caller advised that people are at home looking over things. There is a flag that they're not fishing in.
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0: No, ma'am. 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

0: 26th. I'm going to be out with them at Lincoln and Cherry.
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0: Negative, I'm 10:15.
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0: big persona that I can join to.
1: Oh,
2: the answer, you think? 10-4 voice,
1: I'm seeing. Adam 12, traffic.
3: Adam 12, go ahead.
1: 16 at Sycamore, unreadable to the pet.
3: 1721.
1: Well, it's going to be David Boyd, 450-813.
3: Show me a silver 2014 Cadillac to Elvin Booker. Expired February of this year. He is shown to be a registered sex offender. Yes, he's in compliance. He's also shown to be on a protection order. The protective party is a Marty Brooks.
4: Adam 11, how was Adam 12?
3: Adam 11, copy.

0: Right, ready. Not a woman, Maine and 13th, a female on a bike was hit by a black coyote. She refused medical.
1: Cable.
0: Charles 16, I'll 30.
1: 19.
0: 17, 23.

0: Charles, 44.
1: 44, head east again.
0: Wait, see, it's 704 Hyacinth. Caller advised that their neighbors are banging on the door. There is an SOP for a Wayne Frazier that lives at that address. I see 1907 by PD.

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1: Buffalo Charles 16.
0: Now 12 to 8 for traffic. 1725.

0: Adam 12.
1: I'm at 13 to me.
0: Are you on that accident?
1: Yeah, I just pulled up with the living. Go ahead and disregard, please.
0: 10-4, Robert, 50, can you redirect, please?
2: Channel.
0: 908C at Murphy, 111 West Pershing. It'll be a black male wearing a white and black cap with a red shirt and white pants. He's been asked to leave previously today.
2: Channel.
0: Charles 16 on 30.
2: I see from the hospital.
0: 1727.
2: 847, expel.
0: 10-4.

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1: 46, 10-8, ADR.
2: Yeah, that's one sound.
0: No, no, we see it. Edward Cash Saver, 3801 Camp Robinson. It'll be a black male wearing a yellow shirt and a wheelchair. It needs to be banned. Thank you, 46, 930.
1: Yeah, I think.
0: He's currently between Edwards and Dollar Tree.

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1: 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Charles 57. Narcotic violation, possibly at 809 North Theater. Caller advised that juveniles are currently doing 400s in the front yard.
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1: Ten four,
0: Vega 25, you can 22. Ten four. Charles 44, units
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0: I'm getting flagged down at 3600 MacArthur, white male, yellow shirt.
1: Seven four.
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0: Jubilee starts here at 908C at Hobbs Gas Station, 2511 Highway 161. Caller drives at a black male currently in the parking lot and he is drinking beer. Charles 36, 930.
1: Man, for him.
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1: What birthday, man?
0: 914 at 1903 East 2nd Street. It was just that open line 914 that disconnected.
1: Anvil.
0: Charles 57, 930.
1: Okay.
0: 1747.

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0: I'm going to be 96. It's an unknown address on 38th Street in relation to this call. You start me at 9:30.
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1: Can you please 930 Adams 12 on this 914 at 1904 East 2nd?
2: 96 and 10, I can't.
1: 10 for, thank you. Charles 57, you can 22.
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1: Charles 42, copy.
5: Mark 50, I'm going to take Adam 12 spot.
1: 10-4. Adam 12, what are you doing?
6: Copy, thank you.
1: Yeah, it's around the East 2nd. We just made contact on another callback, and the caller gave the address of 1904 East 2nd. Did confirm it. Advised that her brother, Justin Hall, had assaulted her. He's wearing a red shirt. He'll be a black male. He was last seen walking on the street towards Family Dollar.
2: That's all, copy. Baker 25, this address is going to be 1507 West 37th Street.
1: Copy, 1507.
2: Same time. Charles, where is it? What is that?
1: Copy.

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0: 904 at 3703 McCain Park, they confirmed accidental.
1: Clear.
0: They're really good.

0: Charles 36, who was our caller?
1: It was the manager, Tierra.
0: Ten four, is she 97 right now?
1: 10-4, she should be on scene.
0: 10-4. Charles 36, do you have her stuff outside?
1: 10-4, semi.
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1: Hello.
0: Leaving in 22, we made contact with the manager. She advised that she and the male have left.
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2: Charles 32, I'll be out with Robert 50 at Broadway and Elk.
0: Copy.
1: David Fellows, there's one.
0: Broadway and Elm.
1: Yeah, well, sure, I thought.
0: Little.

0: or if it's a guinea shark nymphs, or just a full head injury to this individual.
1: Were there staging? Can I go ahead and come in?

0: Bravo 50, is the scene secure?
1: Yeah, we're here at Broadway Home. I've got to go to my contact caller.
0: 10-4.

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0: You please go to a 908 B&E. It possibly just occurred at Wilmington Apartment 615 Donovan Friley.
1: 196.
0: Adam 12-930.
2: David 12, 1942nd.
0: Copy, 1942nd.
3: Baker 25, I'm still leaving proper. I'll head to Wilmington.
0: 10-4, Adam 12, you get 22.
4: 10-4.
0: Baker 25, Charles 36. The caller stated that some kids had busted down her door, but she's going to give the apartment number.
3: 10-4.

0: Your twin South Charles 56. The caller did advise that one of those children may have a gun.
1: 10-4.
2: Alright, here's something.

0: Figure 25, Charles 36. The callers advising that that child that had the gun is a black male wearing a white shirt and a blue shirt as well. Advise that he's currently walking off. They do live at the complex.
1: Figure 25, I'm in the area.
0: Figure 25, copy.

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0: 914 at 444, McCain, caller advised that their grandson is calling at 914.
1: Edward.
0: Charles 16, 930. Advised that it's a Monty Jackson. He's currently leaving towards Summer Tree, and he's wearing a black hoodie.

0: 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Charles 34, go ahead.
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1: Victor 25, I'm going to be out at apartment 8.
0: 10-4.

0: first. 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
1: Yeah, I'm 10-4. The daughter said she could show us where they stay at, the kids stay at.
0: 10-4, I'm almost 5-7.

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1: Morning Splash Squad, Big Church.
0: 926 at 10505 Leyland Road. Caller advised that her ex-husband assaulted her and he's trying to leave with the baby in the wrong kind of car seat. Charles 57 on 30. And sadly, you should be getting in a Kia Soul. Gave a license plate of Boy Mary Mary 62 Mary, and that does return to a gray Kia Soul. Do you have Michael on the River Point? My operator can hear a verbal argument in the background.

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1: Probably 1814.
2: Tango 25. Calling party, denied a police report, HBO.
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3: Charles 16 in the area.
1: Charles 16, copy. Baker 25.
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1: That's right, thank you. Charles 57, Baker 22.
0: I'm already halfway out here. You can leave him 10-8. I'll stay on it.
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0: I-21, that caller for the Highway 70 call, change it to a 917 circumstance call notes.
1: 10-4, thank you. Are you going to be 10-7?
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0: 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The caller's going to be waiting close to the liquor store. That's close to 804 Water Street. Their name is Civil Sama.
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